Sometimes you gotta show people how it's done. I'm planning the route to do what the cartographers do. Nowadays the jesters think they philosophers too. Nowadays the extras think they up for Oscars now too. Nowadays the critics friends with studios they review. Trying to grow between these projects so the songs grow with you. Microwaving up those cash grabs ain't the right thing to do. My success from dedication, most of it comes from you. Others couldn't lose the plot if it was not in the

Busta Rhymes, toujours incisif et cru à 54 ans, Raw Forever. Et maintenant, celui qui arrive, c'est Tom Hardy, pardon, Frankie Pulitzer. Everything is real, put it on my name. I went for your head so I could put it on my chain. Move the

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2: Don't know about you, but I'm doing absolutely, positively fantastic.